0: WDR 2. 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
1: Now this is not the time or the place for broken hearted. 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
2: 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She saw my strengths. 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